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1: What happens when music you make for yourself suddenly connects with millions of other people? 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

0: 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The rules for this summer, number one, drink plenty of water. 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
7: Jackie!

Wings Run for Your Lives North American tour kicking off later on this month. It's Full Battle Jackie. Thanks for spending the next couple of hours with me. I've got 2 hours of hard and heavy lined up for you. This week, part two of my chat with Chad Gray. His 30 Years of Madness tour also gets underway later this month, celebrating 3 decades of music for Mudvayne and Hell Yeah. We're going to hear from Chad in just a bit. We'll also have some Mudvayne coming up as well. First, Mastodon. Their new record, Marrow Deep, comes out August 28th. This is Your Ghost Again on Full Metal Jackie Radio. Listen loud.

0: Full Metal Jackie. Chad Gray is my guest on the show this week. We've been talking about 30 years of madness. And Chad, throughout your career, you've been with Mudvayne or Hell Yeah, and there's been a label behind you. This 30 years of madness has been largely something started up on your own. Have you enjoyed this experience of building this from the ground up, picking your musicians, deciding when and where to play, and making your own path, so to speak, in 2026?
1: Yeah, it's been awesome. I'm doing it with my wife. I mean, it's so much fun. You know what I mean? Shannon and I are like, we're best friends. And, you know, now we're business partners. And, you know, when this thing first started, you know, because Shannon gets very into what she's into, whether it's her work with that radio or her work as the manager of Chad Gray. You know, I thought I was going to lose my wife to this, because it was like, we'd be laying in bed. We'd be talking about, oh, we got to do this. We got to do that. What do you want to do about this? So what do you want to do about that all day? And then we're laying in bed one night. It's like 8 o'clock. We're 8:30. We go to bed early and we just lay in there and watch TV. And we're laying there. We're watching a show and she pauses the show and she's like, oh, I was going to ask you, what do you think about it? I was like, you know what, Shannon? I was like, I got to pause right there. I was like, I am not losing my wife to Chad Gray. You are Chad Gray's wife, but I'm not losing my wife to being Chad Gray's manager. I'm like, we've got to draw lines here. So we've gotten some boundaries now, but it's been a lot of fun doing it with her. She's a really smart girl and very creative, and we're creative together. And it's been a lot of fun doing it with her, but it's been a lot of fun with these guys I'm playing with. Marcus is like one of my best friends forever. I mean, Marcus worked for Hell Yeah for years as a guitar tech. He worked for Mudvayne as a guitar tech. So Marcus and I go way back. And then Marcus, we brought him in as the utility player in Mudvayne when we came back together. And then Greg's wife passed and Marcus stepped up into Greg's spot. We got another utility player for his spot. So Marcus and I are like super, super close. And I'm doing this with him, and it means just so much to me. I love him so much, you know, and he's been a savior in a lot of ways. He's been a fire plug, you know, under my ass to do it. I can run things by him. So it's been awesome doing it with him. We've had two or three different drummers before we landed on Devin, but Devin's phenomenal drummer, man. He's so great, and he's young. He's 26 years old, and he is just so grateful and so willing to work. Like, he's willing to put the time and energy into playing these songs, but he's that good of a drummer. He can do it. There are certain drummers that would not, I don't give a how long you gave him, would not be able to play this music from a drumming standpoint. You're talking Matt McDonough, who's the self-proclaimed super genius brainiac, you know, and that's how he plays. And then you've got Vinnie Paul, that's just that, a complete other side of it, a completely different style, more laid back, groove oriented. But Devin does a really good job playing both of those roles in his role.
0: Chad Gray hanging out with us this week. His 30 Years of Madness tour gets underway in about 2 weeks from now. Celebrating three decades of music from Mudvayne and Hell Yeah. Let's do one from Mudvayne now.

0: Mudvayne, Full Metal Jacket Radio. Chad Gray on the show with us this week. We've been talking about the 30 Years of Madness tour, which kicks off in about 2 weeks from now. And Chad, you were talking about the members of your band. Tell us more about the other guys.
1: I met a guy out here in Vegas that's another one of those Vegas players like Brady. I was introduced to him through Brady. He's that guy that plays in six different things on six different nights, you know. So he's a phenomenal guitar player. Nick is one of the best bass players, I swear to God. I mean, he can play Ryan's stuff note for note. He can play Kyle's stuff note for note. Like, the band I've assembled is just incredible. And they're all just super nice and super gracious and super grateful and super humble. It's the nicest, like, no fucking egos in the room at all. It's just, it's incredible to play with these dudes. Again, I just want to see what happens, you know, if this looks like it could be something more. I mean, I might create some new music, you know what I mean? I might write some new music, you know, just solo stuff. I still am doing Mudvayne. I still want to do Mudvayne. I'm loving doing this because I'm having the opportunity to play Hell Yeah music again, but I'm still very much in Mudvayne and I'm still doing Mudvayne. You know, we'll see what happens with more new music from Mudvayne, but you know, hopefully I'll be able to it's just all going to depend on how it's received, honestly. I mean, I couldn't tell you right now one way or another if there'll be new music, solo music, but if it does well and the tour is great, then that's kind of a no-brainer. Then maybe I should, you know, do it, but I'll just, time will tell.
0: Chad Gray hanging out with me this week. Coming up this hour, Josta's weekly pick from the pit with Jamie Josta of Hatebreed. We've got Metallica and a new one from Chiodos and more with Chad right after this. Don't go too far.
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0: 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Chad Gray is on the show with us this week. And Chad, metal was there for you as a kid, and you had bands that you looked up to. At 30 years in, you're now that guy. There's a generation of kids that grew up on LD50 and Dig. What does it mean to you to carry that metal mantle just like your heroes did for you?
1: It's one of the greatest, one of the things I'm most grateful for in my life, to be able to be a metal kid, just have this passionate love affair with metal like I did, have this music save my life, literally, and then be handed a torch and say, hey, now you carry it till it's time for you to pass it. And it's just like, huh? You know, but I've been able to carry the torch for metal, man. I never thought that I would ever be able to do that. Like, so many people try really, really, really hard for a long time, and some are able to do it and some don't hit the mark. I'm more grateful for that than I probably had any other thing in my life. I am now, a piece of me is in the history books of metal from the inception of metal, you know, like it just keeps moving and it keeps growing and it keeps vacillating and it just keeps going and going and going. It's going to be here long after I am, and long after the next guy that carries the torch is, and long after the next guy that carries the torch is. Let's hope, anyway. Metal saved people's lives. I've talked about it in depth, and I share it in my stories. I share it in my songs, you know, how much this music's done for me. And I'm grateful to be able to share those stories with other people, to remind people that they're not alone, to remind people that if the world I came from is a very lonely world, you know, everything is internalized. You come from an alcoholic family, you come from an abusive family, you come from sexual assaults, and you come from things like that. You don't scream that from the mountaintops. You internalize. And it's probably about the loneliest place in the world. And metal spoke to me in a way that let me know that I wasn't alone. Based on what I was hearing lyrically from other artists, I was like, oh, that sounds like that guy's been through what I'm going through. You know, it sounds like, you know what I mean? Like, and all of a sudden it's just like, this big deep breath. Okay, I'm not alone. There's at least one other.
0: And that's what your music is doing for fans now.
1: Absolutely. There's at least one other guy, and that's why I've just always wore my life on my sleeve. I don't hold anything back. I just put it all out there, because you never know who it's going to touch. And people can look. I can write a song, and I put people on ramps, right? Or I put people on the road. Like, this is in general where I'm going with this. But the whole way I write vague and ambiguous. So as I'm writing, I'm giving people off ramps to where they can take it and make it applicable to their life. You know what I mean? Because I think that's so important, that people are able to make it applicable to their existence. So, you know, if people find something in something that I put out there, that's the greatest gift that I could be given, because that's always my intention. My intention's always been to help. My intention's always been to help the way that music helped me, you know, and that's how it helped me. It helped me because it spoke to me, because I was listening, and somebody, the person that I was listening to, was acting as the voice of the voiceless. And now I get to be the voice of the voiceless. And I'm hoping that other people that have found something in me and it's inspired them to do what I do can be the voice for the voiceless as it keeps carrying on. And I think that that's so important, that we take care of one another, because we are a family. Like, we are the social pariahs. We are the outcasts. We don't fit in. And I'm okay with not fitting in.
0: Chad Gray hanging out with me this week. It's Full Metal Jackie. Right now, I've got new music for you from Chiodos. Their first new music in 12 years. They are currently out on the road. This is Tapped At.

0: It's Full Metal Jackie. Chad Gray is with us on the show talking about the 30 Years of Madness tour. And Chad, you were talking earlier about, you know, carrying the metal torch and how this music has always been a home for people who never felt like they fit in. You also said you've always been comfortable, you know, sort of being one of those outsiders and not fitting in.
1: I'm okay with not fitting in now that I have a tribe of a bunch of other that don't fit in. You know what I mean? That's something else that music gave me too. When I was 13 years old and somebody handed me Too Fast for Love and I took it home and I listened to it and I'm like, what the f***? You know what I mean? I'm like, what the f*** is this? I went back and I took that tape back to my friend. So it gave me this music, right, that just literally touched me from the second I heard it from the first riff. And then all of a sudden I went to school and I'm like, oh, hold on a minute. That guy looks like he listens to my music. Hold on a minute. That guy looks like he listens to my music. And here I am, the poster boy for that kid, because I was poor as and I've dressed like a hobo. You know what I mean? And I just got completely lambasted within school. Now all of a sudden, I've got a tribe. I've got a crew of people. And the one thing that bonded us was music. And it didn't matter what we looked like. It didn't matter that I was a scrub. We talked about music. We talked about Motley Crue. We talked about metal. And all of a sudden, now I belong. It was like religion. It's like something bigger than myself. It gave me something bigger than what I had, because what I had was very small. And what I had was very lonely. And it gave me something larger than life. For that, I'm eternally grateful. And I'll do everything I can do to keep running it up the flagpole, man. I'll do everything I can do to keep trying to help, keep trying to bring people together, keep trying to remind people to come into the room and let go. Everybody deserves a break in life. Take it. Open your hand and just let go of everything. Relationship, job, money, car payment, house payment. Just leave it outside. It's got no place in the room. We don't need it in there. Pick it up when you leave. It'll still be there.
0: It'll still be there, exactly.
1: And it'll be lighter. You'll be picking it up going, I got this. I can slam dunk this right now.
0: It's Full Metal Jackie. Coming up after the break, a new one from Dimmu Borgir. 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

0: Full Metal Jacket, Chad Gray is with us. Obviously, the Mudvayne reunion has been keeping you occupied in recent years, and there was a collective decision on taking a break this year. Sadly, Greg went through a death of his own with his wife late in the touring, and you're touring last year, and we've seen he's doing an album with his brother coming up. Just wanted to check in on the status of Mudvayne and where things stand.
1: I just, you know what I mean? It was like, you know, I knew that we talked about taking 2026 off, and I'm like, I should probably do something, because I have a feeling when I'm deep into 2026, I'm still not going to have heard anything about 2027, and that's kind of where I'm at right now. Like, I haven't really heard anything about, okay, big plans in 2027. There have been mutterings, but that's it. You know what I mean? So I'm like kind of glad I did this, because I just don't want to sit at home with my hand, you know what I mean, doing nothing.
0: Right.
1: You know what I mean? It's like, that's not where I'm happy, sitting on the couch doing nothing. Like, I like to be on stage, and I like to be touring and playing and doing it with great players and great friends, and standing in front of my greatest friends and having my greatest friends stand in front of me. And it's just like, that's where I want to be.
0: It's Full Metal Jacket, and hey, Jamie Josta of Hatebreed's going to be checking in with me after the break for Josta's weekly pick from the pit. He's also got new music out. We're going to get to that a little later on in the show. Also coming up, Black Sabbath, New Devil Driver, and more with my guest, Chad Gray. Hang tight.
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It's Full Metal Jackie. We've got more with Chad Gray coming up. For now, here's one from Devil Driver's latest record, Strike and Kill. This is Dead in the Water.

0: Full Metal Jacket, Chad Gray with us. We've been talking about 30 years of madness. And at 30 years in, Chad, this is a great time for reflection. What was the most rewarding period in your music career? That time where the music, the creativity, and just all things going on in your life clicked and all was at its best.
1: God, there was like just different ones with different bands. Like obviously Mudvayne, like, you know, probably right off the jump being in that space with Garth Richardson, and you know, for the first time ever recording your debut album, just everything in the in your life that you've ever wanted is right in front of you. It's just a matter of going and getting it and knowing that you're just kind of sitting there burning on the launch pad, you know, like, are we going to blast off or this whole thing going to blow up? You never know. You never know what people are going to say or think, you know, but just getting into it and just putting as much energy as possible into writing and recording that album. And so we could hit the ground running like when we came out. So there was obviously a huge moment was LD50, but doing every record in my career has been amazing. But I mean, dude, doing honestly Blood for Blood, that was just such a big moment for us. It's like we had been self-produced for the first three Hell Yeah records, and then we get an opportunity to work with Kevin Churko, and the dude is awesome, and we get together and it's me. You know, we lost Greg on the doorstep of that album. Greg was no longer in Hell Yeah, so it was me, Tom, and Vinny and Kevin. It was like, okay, here we go. You know what I mean? And walking in that room the first day with Kevin Churko, like, I didn't really know him at all. I briefly met him. And now I'm sitting in the studio and he's looking at me, and it's just me and him. And he's like, you know, what song do you want to start with? And I was like, I don't know. You know, I'd be like, I've got one called Moth that I've written called Moth. And he's like, okay. He's like, you know, which one is that? And I'm like, and I kind of hummed it to him. He's like, okay. And he puts it up and he's like, this one? I'm like, yeah, this is the one. And he's like, you got any ideas for it? I'm like, yeah, you know? So he always turned the volume down real low, and he kind of like slid right over next to me. He's like, go ahead and sing it. And I started singing. He's like, okay. He's like, okay, you want to sing it? What do you think? You want to sing it? Like, let's give it a shot. He's like, I really like the sound of that. So I walked in and I started singing it, and we sang through the whole thing. Come walking back in. And he sits there and he's like, kind of puts it up, and he's just kind of rough mix at it. He just turns around and he looks at me. He's like, I got two things. He's like, number one, the good news. He's like, this is a great song. He's like, I think that this is going to open you guys up. I think that this is going to be the one that really does it. He's like, number two, this is the first song in this record you tracked. So now every song has got to be as good as this song.
0: 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Going to take a quick break, but coming up this hour, we've got the Death Clock Brutal Pick of the Week. I've got a new one from Cro-Mags, music from Megadeth, and more with Chad Gray right after this.
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0: It's Full Metal Jackie. Chad Gray is my guest on the show this week. Chad, we were just talking about Blood for Blood, the first record with Hell Yeah that you made with Kevin Churko. And he heard Moth before the rest of anything and basically said to you, every song had to be as strong as that one. What was your reaction when he told you that?
1: I took that because obviously there's different vibes, right? There's Demons in the Dirt, there's Cross to Bear, there's like heavier songs. But I literally thought about that and I'm like, I am going to, no matter what the song is, I'm going to write every song on this record and I'm going to compare it to this song. I'm going to make it as strong as this song. Even though it's a different style, I'm going to make sure it's as strong as this song. And that's just something, the seed that I planted in my head. And to this day, I think Blood for Blood is one of my most complete bodies of work because I went at it with that vibe. Like, I'm going to make every song as good as Moth, even if it's not the same vein as Moth. Even if it's heavy, I got to make it as good. And I felt like I did that. So Blood for Blood was a big moment, but Welcome Home was big. You know, I had six songs left to write on that when Vinny died. And the next day I was sitting on a bed at the house I was staying at, and I was praying, and I just kind of wasn't really praying, but I was just talking to him, and I said, brother, everything in me wants to get in a car and go home right now. We got six songs. You just put it out as an EP. Everything in me wants to just go home and call it good. And I was like, but dude, this is your final music, and for you, I'm going to finish this. I'm going to do this. I don't know how in the I'm going to do this, but I'm going to do this. I'm going to finish this for you. And that's what I did. And it was hard as shit. And Kevin and I was probably, you know, several days before we actually got back in there and started working again, probably after the funeral. But I told him, I said, I can't be in another room, bro. I was like, I cannot be in another room. I don't want to be in another room from you. I was like, I need to be right next to you. And we went and got the big boom stand and we put the big mic up in the live room and we just sat right there. And Kevin was right there and I was right here and we were on cans. And that's how we did it, because I had to be able to see him. I couldn't be alone, just off in some room by myself. And I mean, he has a window, but it's like I can't really see him. And I felt like I needed to be there with him, because him and I are bros to the end and we're still great friends. But man, that was really a time when two dudes really leaned on each other, man. Like, we needed every bit of everything that each one of us had to offer to be able to get through that, you know. But Kevin was my champion and I feel like I was his. We built a really strong bond, but we got through it. And we did it for Vin, and we knew why we were doing it. And I told him that. I said, Kevin, I was like, I want to leave right now, bro. I was like, I just want to go home and call it good, man. Just put out an EP. And he's like, I know you do. And he's like, well, how do you feel about it? And I'm like, I think we got to do it. I think we got to do it for Vinny. And he's like, I think you're right. So that's what we did.
0: Chad Gray is with us this evening. I'm going to take a quick break. Then we've got a new one from Hatebreed and the Death Clock Brutal Pick of the Week and more.
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0: It's Full Metal Jackie. Chad Gray has been with us talking about the 30 Years of Madness tour, where, of course, he's going to be out performing Mudvayne and Hell Yeah songs. And we were talking about Vinnie Paul earlier. And I got to say, Chad, I think that Vinnie would be proud of what you're doing right now. 30 Years of Madness. See this tour. This is so important. And the fans are so happy that this is coming. I can speak on behalf of being a fan myself. So I really wish you the best of luck with this and beyond. Because I think just the start.
1: Means a lot. You've been a great friend and you've done a lot for us. You did a lot for Hell Yeah. We very much appreciated the amount of work and suffering you put into it. Because I know that you were pipe hitting a lot of times for
0: Thank
1: us.
0: You.
1: And I mean that the best way.
0: I take it
1: We're
0: that
1: all
0: way.
1: Pipe hitting, right?
0: Absolutely. Absolutely.
1: You got a job to do. Get your pipe. Let's go. Let's go to work.
0: Well,
1: you did a lot. You did so much for us. And Vinny was always super grateful for you. And I was always super grateful for you. The whole band was. And you.

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It's Ellie Lloyd here, and coming up, I'll be counting down the 30 biggest rock songs in the country this week. The L.A. Lloyd Rock 30 Countdown is coming up next, right here on Rock 96.9 The Rogue.

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1: 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The L.A. Lloyd Rock 30 begins now.
2: Well, my birthday month continues. Next weekend, we will be celebrating the L.A. Lloyd birthday with, just announced, Chris Jericho from Fozzy will be here. But we got to get there, and we got a great show for you today. Now, we've been playing a song called Do It for the Love from an artist known as Letdown. Now, his real name is Blake Coddington. He's here to co-host The Rock 30 today for his first time. He's got a really interesting story. I think you're going to like it. We'll also play another song or two from him as well. So Letdown is not going to be a letdown. I promise you, we're going to have a great show today. Why don't we go ahead again? We've got a debut for you, and it is the return of Dave Grohl and his Foo Fighters. I like this one. I really do. It's called Window, debuting at number 30 from Foo Fighters on the L.A. Lloyd Rock 30.

0: That song seems a little simple when you hear it for the first time, but when you watch the video, it kind of all comes together. It kind of takes you through the day of this window washer and all the people he experiences as he goes up the big, tall building there and sees what's happening behind the windows on the other side. So you might want to check that out. It's called Window from Foo Fighters, coming in at number 30. We are already looking ahead to Labor Day weekend, and guess who is going to be back for their 17th appearance? You guessed it. That would be Chris Robertson from Blackstone Cherry, and here they are moving up 30 to 29 with Deep on the Rock 30.
1: Laughing takes the pain away.

0: Yeah, looking forward to hanging out with Blackstone Cherry Labor Day weekend. They'll be back for their 17th time to co-host The Rock 30, moving up 30 to 29 with that one called Deep. Well, today his name is Blake Coddington. He's going by the artist known as Letdown. And, of course, we got a big song we're about to play for you called Do It for the Love. So a great weekend to discover the new music from Letdown and Blake Coddington. Good to have you on the show, man.
1: Dude, absolutely. Pleasure's all mine. Thanks for having me.
0: Now, like I said, we're about to play your new single called Do It for the Love. Were you going through something personally when this song began taking shape, and how long had you been working on it before it was released?
1: Well, it was on the shelf for 2 years.
0: Really?
1: Well, it's kind of my tendency to be self-destructive, and even the beginning of what we first started talking about, where, you know, what did you sacrifice, what did you have to do, and I was like, yeah, it cost everything. That whole song is just like, if I'm doing it because I love it and because I have to.
0: Yeah.
1: Because it doesn't bear as much fruit as people think it does. In fact, it does more destruction to my personal life and my mental state and my ego and all the things that make me me. It's way more infectious towards than it is helping me.
0: Wow. Well, that's interesting, man. And next time I play it, I'm just going to be thinking about that because I really didn't get that perspective on it.
1: Well, I mean, the chorus of the song is I do it for the love.
0: Right.
1: And it lists a million horrible things that you're doing it for.
0: No gray area, man. It's pretty black and white.
1: I'm doing it because it hurts me. I'm doing it because I hate it. But I love it.
0: There you go. You hate it, but you love it. All right. I love the song. Let's bring it on. Our guest co-host, Letdown, moves up 29 to 28 and Do It for the Love. A man on a

There it is, our guest co-host, Let Down, Do It For The Love. Moving up 29 to 28, you'll hear at least one, maybe two more songs from Let Down as we count them down with him, and he'll be here till we reach number one. And we move on with Tyler Connelly's new one, who told me about the song Winnebago Lay Low when he was here, which grew from the fantasy of escaping the noise and disappearing for a while and, you know, just letting life slow down. Theory of a Dead Man kind of turns that daydream into a song, too, and you got to check out that video, especially if you're anyone who's ever wanted to just unplug and get away, because the chaos awaits you. You know that. Theory of a Dead Man now coming in at 27 for you on The Rock 30. Oh.

0: home.
1: Winnebago, lay low, theory of a dead man, but no movement. Coming in at number 27, we're hanging out with the artist known as Let Down. His real name is Blake Connington. We just played the big song called Do It for the Love. But before he had all this attention on that, he was living alone in a one-bedroom apartment in Indiana as the world shut down during COVID. And after the break, he's going to take us back to that moment and how that isolation pushed him to finally put his own music out there.
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1: I encourage you to visit the L.A. Lloyd YouTube channel. We are calling it Rock 30 TV, and every interview that you've been hearing recently, you can find the full video right there of all those artists. 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Lloyd, and right there you will find the new home of Rock 30 TV, along with the full interviews. We have shorts that comes from some of our reels on social media as well. You'll find a lot of stuff there, and even things you never get to hear on the radio, you can find it on Rock 30 TV on the L.A. Lloyd YouTube channel. Go there and please subscribe, won't you? As we bring one now from the Pretty Reckless, a former number one, but dropping down to 26 this week with When I Wake Up.

0: The Pretty Reckless lands at 26 with When I Wake Up. We just heard Let Down's big song called Do It For The Love, getting a lot of attention in the present. But let's reflect back and kind of get to the beginning of when you started calling yourself Let Down, which was 2020, a completely different chapter of your life back then. So now when you look back and reflect on 2020, what was happening that made music feel like the right place to put out what you were actually going through?
1: Looking back, it's so funny because looking back, I almost miss it. But I remember it being like a really traumatic, hard time in my life, but I almost missed the push to do other things aspect of trying to get out of a hole. But it was a pretty not unique scenario. I grew up in Texas, and I'd taken a job offer in Fort Wayne, Indiana, which I don't know if you've ever been there, but
0: I have.
1: There's like two stores. Right. So it's not a lot going on in Fort Wayne, Indiana. So I took a job offer out there, maybe 2 weeks before the country went into total lockdown, and you know how we all had so much information about how that was going to happen.
0: Right.
1: And I took the job, didn't have any friends, didn't know anybody, moved in this little one-bedroom apartment, and then, you know, 2 weeks before I could even meet my coworkers, we weren't allowed to leave our houses.
0: Wow.
1: And so I was just stuck inside in this place 1,000 miles away from home and nowhere to go and nothing to do. And I'd been a producer for years. I used to produce a bunch of local bands. I always recorded other artists, and I always wrote my own music, but nothing I was ever going to put out. And I had saw TikTok for the first time, I think, in that couple month span that the lockdown had started. And I was like, you know what? I'm gonna put some of my music on there and maybe I'll get 100 followers or whatever. And I think I clipped the first song I ever wrote on there. And I think I woke up the next morning, like 100,000 followers on there and all these views. And I was like, what is actually happening here? I couldn't believe it, because that kind of stuff doesn't happen to people like me usually. And at least in the world that I had designed in my head. And it was weird. It became almost like a drug, though, at that point. It was like, well, how do I keep doing this over and over and over? And then I got obsessed with it, and it led me right to where I'm at. And that's why I was saying earlier, I almost miss it. Because now it feels really a little more uniform, a little more structured. There's a record label involved. It feels like more like a business. And less like I'm fighting for my life here.
0: Well, it is amazing how you made that fast connection with all the new fans right there. We'll talk about that a little bit later on. But right now, we got to get into the guy, the band that will be here to co-host the Rock 30 My Birthday Weekend coming up next weekend. That will be Chris Jericho of Fozzy here. I Know Evil moves up 26 to 25 on the Rock 30.

0: That is Wage War and Blindfold moving up 25 to 24. We're counting him down with Letdown, his first appearance on The Rock 30. And coming up, he's going to explain what started happening in the comments after he put his music out there when complete strangers heard these songs and made him realize that he had actually found his people.
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8: L.A. Lloyd's Rock 30.
0: We are back on the Rock 30. I am L.A. Lloyd and my guest today, Blake Coddington, who goes by Letdown. We were talking about how people really started reacting to your music very fast. And the great thing about it is this music was coming from a very personal place where you were at the time, kind of living by yourself there. But when you did start hearing or maybe reading comments from people about your music, what was it that made you realize they understood exactly what you were trying to say?
18: I mean, we all have a way, we all kind of know that we're not super unique, but it really put it into perspective that, like, I'm really not unique in feeling like total crap all the time about all of this stuff. You know, it's just the age-old sentence, like, we're all going through this bullshit together.
0: Right.
18: It really just made me feel like, okay, I kind of found my people. I found people that understand it. I'm not as big of an outcast as I thought I was. I'm not as different as I thought I was, which mentally helped me a lot. It was once the comments started skewing into I'm helping people where I started having more mental struggles with it because, like, I can't help myself. What am I doing here?
0: Right.
18: Please don't look to me for guidance because I'm not the one.
0: It really is an anomaly how people really have reacted to your music so fast, and can't wait to play more from our guest co-host Letdown later on today. In the meantime, we get back to the Rock 30 and bring on a big jump from Avatar from 28 to 23. This one's called Crying Fire.

0: Exit Wound from Marilyn Manson moves up 24 to 22 on the Rock 30. And when we come back, we've got your L.A. Lloyd pick of the week. Going to introduce you to a Swedish band that I think you're really going to like by the name of Eminence. Also, we're going to continue our conversation with Let Down. Imagine going to sleep after posting your music, waking up the next day to nearly 100,000 new followers. We're going to have Let Down tell you all about that and how it kind of changed him next on the Rock 30.
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2: 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Lloyd.
3: L.A. Lloyd getting to know the artist known as Letdown today, a guy who put his music out there, woke up one morning, had 100,000 new followers. So, man, the response grew quickly. Suddenly, a lot more people were paying attention to what you were creating. What did that kind of attention reveal to you about yourself?
4: It really... How would I even put that? It really kind of just made me, out of everything, really, I have a really bad voice in my head. I'm not very kind to myself. I'm way too, we all have this a little bit. I'm way too critical. I have horrible body dysmorphia. I don't like the way I look. I don't like the way I sound. I can't hear my voice recorded back and played back to me. I'm one of those guys.
3: Okay.
4: But the best thing it did for me was start to manage those feelings. I still hate it, but not as much.
3: Yeah, I get it.
4: And that is night and day for me.
3: Well, it seems like you're adjusting to it, and things are moving quite nice for you. And going to get to hear some more music from Letdown later on today and more conversation with him next hour. Right now, we bring on From Ashes to New for you, moving up 23 to 21. It's Die For You on The Rock 30.
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0: for you.
1: Die for you. It is from Ashes to New, moving up 23 to 21. And your L.A. Lloyd pick of the week is from a Swedish band known as Eminence, where their guitarist talks about duality always being at the heart of the band. Darkness and light, violence and beauty, despair and hope. I think you're going to like this one. It is called Crestfallen from Eminence, your L.A. Lloyd pick of the week.

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1: Get loud. L.A. Lloyd's counting down the hottest rock tracks on the planet.

Sure didn't take Motionless and White very long to get into the top 20 on the Rock 30. 21 to 20, that one features Skylar Grey as well. The track is called R.I.P. We're counting him down with the artist known as Letdown. His real name is Blake Connington. Got to be playing more of his music and continue our conversation with him right after we bring on the artist that everyone seems to be falling in love with him. Glad we had him as a guest co-host just a few weeks back. His name is Ryan Purge. This is Sour, moving up 20 to 19 on the Rock 30. We'll be right back.

0: There is your number 19 song in the L.A. Lloyd Rock 30, moving up from 20, Ryan Purge doing Sour as we count him down today with the artist known as Let Down. And once Let Down started becoming a career, something in your life, I'm thinking, had to give way, right? So was there something, maybe the first real sacrifice you had to make to keep moving forward with what Let Down was becoming?
1: I would say, I would raise your something and say everything.
0: Oh, wow. Okay.
1: I think that it became... I mean, social media is such a volatile place to live and be. And I found very quickly that when you ignore it, it ignores you.
0: Mm, that is very true.
1: Yeah. I mean, when you can take breaks all you want. It's important to, but it leaves you. And it takes a lot of work to get back. Like you could do a year's worth of damage in a week by just ignoring it. And I've learned that lesson several times in the last 5 years, but it cost me a lot of personal relationships. I drifted away from most of all of my friends. I lost a lot of time with people that I wish I could get back, but I don't know, man. I don't think I'd trade it.
0: Yeah. Well, it's interesting to hear you say that because I don't think I've ever had anybody that really put it, you know, in black and white like that. It's like you skip a week, you could lose a year. I have been doing, you know, 9-to-5 radio pretty much my whole career. Last October, I decided just to devote everything I had to this specific show and just kind of work for myself and really immerse an old school guy into the digital world. And I didn't realize what a full-time job being into social media really is. It's like, you know, you got the hardcore stuff you do in the studio like we're doing today, but man, like you said, if you don't stay with it or respond, it seems like you can just be one of these real fast, you know?
1: Yeah, and it happens, and it's really hard to... finding the balance is the most difficult thing, and I still struggle with that daily. I go through really big highs of being really into it and being proactive and going viral and getting all these views and talking to people, and then that comes with really low lows of wanting to shut down. And every time I shut down, it takes me months to get that algorithm to even look at me again.
0: Pretty wild how that works. It just goes to show you, you got to stay at it every day, right? That is for sure. Right back to the Rock 30 we go. No movement for Poppy this week as she comes in at 18 with Time Will Tell. It's Natty!

That is Poppy doing Time Will Tell, coming in at number 18 on the Rock 30. We love it when The Who teams up with some great vocalists like they did on this track called Lost Soul, working with Johnny Hawkins of Nothing More. The song has become the gateway into their third album called Hun, that's spelled H-U-N, which was built around cultural heritage and ancestral wisdom. I like that. Landing at number 17, it is The Who featuring Johnny Hawkins, Lost Soul, on the Rock 30.

0: At number 17 on the Rock 30, The Who featuring Johnny Hawkins of Nothing More, Lost Soul, L.A. Lloyd here, counting him down with the artist known as Let Down. His real name is Blake Coddington, and we're going to even play another track from him when the Rock 30 continues.
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14: He's been backstage, on air, and in the pit. L.A. Lloyd brings you rock like nobody else. Nobody else.
0: L.A. Lloyd here with my producer, Logan, and we have a little request for you. 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That is the L.A. Lloyd YouTube channel. Go to YouTube, search for L.A. Lloyd, and you will find it right there. Check out a lot of great videos from interviews we've had right here on the Rock 30, including the one you're listening to right now with Let Down. That'll be available for you on Monday. When you get there, don't forget to subscribe and definitely leave us your comments, because we love hearing from you. We'll be playing a new song from Let Down, who's co-hosting today, right after we bring on Bill Murray featuring A Day to Remember at 16. Here's Always Let You Down.

0: It is Bill Murray, A Day to Remember. Also on that one, Always Let You Down, coming in at 16, up from 17. We're counting him down with the artist known as Let Down. Now, early on, you said touring was all you could think about. It's just what you wanted to do and get on the damn road, as you put it. So what part of touring has felt most different from the version you imagined before you actually lived it?
1: Well, I'd say the biggest revelation of touring is that it doesn't matter if you have 10 million followers on the internet. You still got to start at square one when you're selling tickets.
0: That's right.
1: That was my biggest one. I didn't know how any of this worked. I'd never toured. I always dreamed that I would. I thought it would be easier. I thought it was as easy as you sign a record deal and you have a million followers and people are going to show up.
0: Right.
1: That is not the case. You have to, unless you're an A-list celebrity artist, you got to convince these people. And that is not an easy task. That part was eye-opening to me. I finally understand all the stories of why artists hate club tours and promoters and agents. And there's just more moving parts than I ever could have realized, and more work goes into it. And quite honestly, a lot of people taking a piece of the pie that don't deserve it.
0: Yeah.
1: This whole industry, man, it's built on old traditions that just don't work anymore.
0: Well, you got that right. You got to keep evolving, man, and looks like you're doing quite well with it. So we do have time to play a Rock 30 Extra. It's another one from our guest co-host, Let Down. This is called Did It To You.

0: Nickelback is back, moving up 19 to 15 with Rattle the Cage. L.A. Lloyd counting him down with Blake Coddington, the artist known as Letdown. And when we come back, he's going to talk about the two people he trusts enough to hear the rough ideas and tell him when he may need to rethink everything all over again.
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9: It's not just a countdown. It's a backstage pass. This is L.A. Lloyd's Rock 30.
0: I hope you're getting to know Blake Connington a little bit better. He goes by the artist known as Letdown, and you seem to be a guy who definitely trusts your own instincts, man. But sometimes a fresh set of ears can change everything. And with that said, who do you trust enough to challenge an idea that you're convinced it's already done and it's perfect?
19: Yeah, I have two people like that in my life, and they're two of my closest friends, and they both happen to be producers and writers.
0: Okay.
19: And one of them, we've been friends since we were kids. Somehow, it's the only relationship I've ever maintained my whole life. I think we're 20 years now strong.
0: Wow, nice.
19: I actually just convinced him to move out of our hometown and move to Nashville, where I live. And he just got here a few months ago, so we spend a lot of time together. But yeah, I got my buddy Ryan, my buddy Eric. Eric's also another artist called Youth here. He's incredible. You should all look him up. He, those guys, I bounce every idea off them.
0: Nice.
19: We've got a thing where we're all comfortable bouncing our worst ideas and the beginnings of ideas off of each other. We three or four times a week meet at my house or my studio, and we go over everything we got. We just try to find the right thing. But what I did find, though, at the end of the day, as long as it's still my song, as long as I'm still being honest, it'll work. There was a couple years there where when I had first signed my record deal and I was I was flying all over the country writing with all these writers, and that's their 9-to-5 job, is I write hit songs for people. And we'd write great songs. Like, honestly, arguably, some of the best material that I've ever put out, but it doesn't connect with anyone.
0: Gotcha.
19: It sound, they, like, when I listen back to them, they're amazing songs, but they sound like they were written for a general audience. They don't sound like I wrote them for myself. And
0: right.
19: Every single time I sit down and I write one of those songs for myself, it works.
0: Interesting. That's pretty wild how that works out, my friend. Hey, let's get back to the countdown now. Bring on this former number one from Evanescence. This week landing at 14 with Who Will You Follow?

0: Break Me Down, Tim Montana moves up 15 to 13. It's L.A. Lloyd counting him down with the artist known as Let Down. And when we come back, he's going to talk about the one song that he let go viral for nearly 2 years before he could finally convince himself to release it as a single.
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11: No fluff, just fresh rock and famous faces. 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Lloyd way.
0: We've already got to hear a couple of songs from our guest co-host known as Let Down earlier today on the Rock 30. So I got to ask you, Blake, some songs are easier to put into the world than others. So which song was the hardest for you to release because of how much of yourself was actually inside it?
12: I think there's a few of those. My biggest one was I had this song. It's like, I think it's the only ballad I've ever put out. It's called Empty. And it was really just a song about how I feel. And I wrote it, you know, middle of the pandemic, and I let it go viral, really viral, for a year or two, and still was like, I'm not putting that out. I'm never going to put this out. But then I found myself keep putting it online. It's almost like I had to convince myself that it was good enough to put out. I still do it to this

0: day, dude. I mean, I'm sitting on all these songs and I keep showing them people and I'm like, these are great. These are the next ones. And I'm like, in 6 months, we'll re-listen to them. We got to listen to them again in 6 months.
1: I got a good feeling we might have to play that song as a Rock 30 Extra next hour, called Empty, from our guest co-host Let Down. Right now, we're back into the Rock 30 with Papa Roach, moving 14 to 12, and See You in Hell.

See You in Hell. That is Papa Roach coming in at number 12 on the Rock 30. We will play more music from our guest co-host Letdown, and we'll continue our conversation with him. Right now, let's get into a song from Greta Van Fleet, who talked about this track. Jake Kiska calls Irreverence the flagship of the song, the feeling of seizing the moment, and the band used that old idea to reconnect with some of the raw chaos from its earlier club days. You got it right now, coming in at number 11, up from 13. Play Your Games from Greta Van Fleet on the Rock 30.

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1: The Rock World Trust One Countdown. And that's L.A. Lloyd's Rock 30.

What a great time we had hanging with Jake Diab from Autumn Kings when he co-hosted The Rock 30 last week. I hope you've had a chance to watch that video on Rock 30 TV. If not, just go to my YouTube channel, search L.A. Lloyd. You'll find that video and many others. And while you're there, don't forget to subscribe, all right? Hey, we're counting him down with the artist known as Let Down. His name is Blake Coddington. We've got more music to play from him and, of course, more conversation as well. Now we get into Shine Down, the song Young Again, not about reversing time. It's about protecting the hope, curiosity, and sense of possibility that life can slowly take away. Are you ready for Young Again? Coming in at number 9 from Shinedown on the L.A. Lloyd Rock 30.

0: That's Young again from Shinedown at number 9 on the Rock 30. L.A. Loy with the artist known as Let Down. Now, you are originally from Fort Worth, Texas. Then you moved to Chicago, eventually ended up where you're based now in Nashville, which seems to be the city that artists, producers, and pretty much everyone seems to be moving to in the music world. Tell me about your journey and eventually landing there as well.
1: A lot of things. I was living in Chicago, actually, before I moved to Nashville. After Let Down kind of blew up when I was living in Indiana, I quit my job. I was making more money off music than I was at my 9-to-5 cubicle job. And I had never been to Chicago. And I was like, it's only 2.5 hours away from here. I'm just going to, one day I literally called my landlord and said, I'm leaving. Charge me for the rest of the rent. I'm leaving. And I just packed up my car with no plans and moved to Chicago.
0: Wow.
1: It was awesome. I met my manager there. He's still my manager to this day. I met some of my best friends that are still my best friends this day there. I missed that city so much. If there was a music scene, I would still live there.
0: Mm.
1: But Nashville, it's kind of selfish a little bit, but it was 50% because I was going to Nashville every other weekend to write in the beginning of my career.
0: Okay.
1: And I was tired of traveling. And the other was Chicago was still on lockdown.
0: Mm.
1: Like deep into 2021, we still weren't able to go to the grocery store. At least I still had to have a vaccine card to walk my dog. Like, it was crazy stuff like that. It was the most shut down thing I'd ever think. It was like, you hear the stories about New York and LA. That was happening in Chicago.
0: Wow.
1: And every weekend I'd go to Nashville to write, and it was like lines out the door at all the bars, business as usual. Life had continued there. Yeah. And that was so attractive to me because, you know, after almost 2 years of lockdown, we were starved for normal interaction. And so it was really just a no-brainer. It was cheaper to live in Nashville than Chicago. I could go to the grocery store.
0: Yeah. And actually have a life, man. That totally makes sense.
1: It was a breath of fresh air after 2 years of being stuck inside. I was like, this feels like normal life. I don't know if I'm ever going to get normal life again. And back then I was nervous to tell people that was why I was moving, because there was a weird political climate, you know, mixed in with all of the COVID and all that stuff. I've never cared what other people thought about me. I hate me more than anybody else ever could. I'm going to Nashville.
0: Yeah, I'm sure that Nashville's glad to hear you say that, man. Everyone's going to Nashville, right? Hey, we're going right back to the Rock 30 now and bring on Eva Under Fire for you. Coming in at number 8, this is Villainous featuring Maria Brink.

Feeling Villainous. That is Eva Under Fire featuring Maria Brink from In This Moment. And they drop 1, 7 to 8. We're about to play A Perfect Circle for you right now. Who wrote this song called Starless earlier this year? Billy Howerdale, right there in his studio with longtime collaborator Josh Fries. And of course, Maynard James Keenan of Tool on vocals for you. And says her songs develop an expanded personality once they hit the stage. And Starless arrived just in time for the band's first European and UK tour in 8 years. Here they are, moving up 10 to 7, Starless from A Perfect Circle on the L.A. Lloyd Rock 30.

0: It's Starless from A Perfect Circle, and they come in at number 7 on the Rock 30. Last hour, we were talking with the guest co-host, let down about their big song, Empty, a song that was so close to him, it took him 2 years to actually release it. We'll get into that, and we'll play it for you next on the Rock 30.
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20: 30 tracks, one rock legend, and you. It's the Rock 30 with L.A. Lloyd. L.A. Lloyd.
0: Welcome back to the Rock 30. It is L.A. Lloyd counting him down with the artist known as Let Down. His name is Blake Coddington, and we're about to play another track from him, a song that was very close and kind of hard for him to get out, and we'll talk about that here shortly. But first, we got to bring on Beartooth, where Caleb Shomo talks about this track, Free, as the beginning of the next chapter of both his music and also his life. It was co-written and co-produced with Jordan Fish, and the song lives in the emotional whiplash. Shomo describes his feeling as pure fear and pure joy all in the same day. You ready for it? It is Free from Beartooth at number 6 on the L.A. Lloyd Rock 30.

0: Feeling free with Beartooth, dropping 1, 5 to 6 on the L.A. Lloyd Rock 30s. We count them down with Blake Coddington, the artist known as Let Down. Now, earlier today, we played your new song called Do It for the Love. Last hour, we talked a little bit about Empty, a song that was really close to you and kind of hard to get out there. And we do have time to play another Rock 30 extra. I'm taking it that's probably the one you'd like to play, right?
1: I think that the song I picked earlier would be great because it is the exact opposite genre-wise and feel-wise to Do It for Love. I think Empty would be a really good choice. It's a complete 180. I'd like that because then they got nothing to compare it to. I don't want anybody going, well, this isn't anything like Do It for Love. This is obviously nothing like Do It for Love.
0: Right. Okay. Well, that's a great one.
1: Go big or go home.
0: That's right. Go big or go home. It is a Rock 30 extra from our guest co-host, Let Down. This one's called Empty.

0: Yes, a little jump for The Warning, 6 to 5 with Kerosene on the L.A. Lloyd Rock 30. As we get closer to number one and counting him down with the artist known as Letdown. When we return, he's going to tell us why his first tour sometimes left him fighting back tears on stage.
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0: You've got to hear three songs today from our guest co-host Letdown. We're hanging out with that artist, and his real name is Blake Coddington. So, Blake, when you finally had a chance to perform your music in front of people, people, which song maybe took on a whole new meaning just based on their reaction?
8: I wouldn't say so much that the songs took on new meaning as much as I would say I didn't realize how much people actually cared. Or how much it would actually affect them. I don't think anybody really ever came to me with, this is what this song means to me, and it meant different than the way I said it. If you've read my lyrics, they're very on the nose. There's not really a lot of interpretation going on.
18: Right.
8: For me, the biggest part was learning to not break down and cry that first tour I did, because everyone else was. And I was like, damn it. We're some messed up people.
0: Wow. I mean, well, that's interesting to hear you say that, man. I mean, has it... I mean, obviously, it's emotional, and it's a great thing that's honest and authentic, and I think the fans are seeing that in you. I mean, has it got any easier to perform them live? Because, you know, like you said, it does hit you in the feels, man.
8: It's gotten a lot easier, like a lot easier. And most of that has come from me just learning how to be on stage. I mean, when you go from just being a guy who produces other artists, and I sit in the shadows and I look back, I get to go on social media and watch them have fun with all the stuff I made for them.
0: Right.
8: And now I have to do both sides of it. And now I have to, you know, just learning how to perform, learning how to take everything, learning how to take criticism, learning how to just be around people. I'm not a huge people guy.
0: Yeah.
8: I genuinely, in the past, I've been quoted as saying I hate people. I think people are bad people. That's right. Like something that's been ingrained in my head. It's a lot of trauma, a lot of situations have happened to me that have taken that away. And I think that the biggest takeaway from my music is that people aren't that bad.
0: That's
8: and
0: good.
8: You just have to get used to being the most authentic version of yourself. The other thing I've noticed is that people can smell when you're lying to them. They can smell it in the music. They can see it on the stage. If you're not being you, they're not buying it.
0: That's right. That's exactly right.
8: So I had to stop performing and start just being present.
0: And I think that's what listeners and fans and viewers and everyone alike wants to hear. They want that honest and authenticity, and you're definitely bringing it, my friend. We give you Architects right now, who still sit at number 4. Here's Broken Mirror on The Rock 30.

0: Well, 3 days grace drops from 1 to 3 with Don't Want to Go Home Tonight, which means we have a new number one song. We'll find out who it is right after this on the L.A. Lloyd Rock 30.
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8: I am L.A. Lloyd, and we have learned a lot about Blake Connington, the artist known as Let Down Today. We've heard his music. We've heard his story. With that said, a lot has changed, man, since you began it in 2020. But what part of this journey still hasn't got any easier?
9: Touring.
8: Yeah.
9: Touring never gets easier, because every time I go out on tour, it's a bigger tour. It's more people. It's a different vehicle. It's more stops. It's more radio stuff. Which sounds so exciting that everything's growing and going up, but it takes... The way I like to think about it is that I'm a finite resource, and every time I do something, I'm doing it because I have to give something else up.
8: Right.
9: And nothing comes without sacrifice. Yeah. And tour takes everything, and everything suffers because of it. I mean, it hurts your social media time. You have less time to worry about that, which hurts your career in the short, long run. I don't know how you call that. It just gets harder. It gets cooler every single time, and it gets way harder every single time.
8: I guess that's why you do it for the love, huh?
9: Yeah, well, you won't listen to that song the same again.
8: You got that right. We're so glad to have Let Down Counting Him Down with us today on The Rock 30. Five Finger Death Punch dropped down to 3, but bouncing right back up to 2. This is Eye of the Storm on The Rock 30.
10: Oh, fuck!

Eye of the Storm from Five Finger Death Punch moves back up 3-2. But we do have a new number one song called Something Wicked from Breaking Benjamin. Ben Burnley says it's a quick look into the band's influences musically and thematically. But the bigger story is how Breaking Benjamin pushed itself making it. Ben says that they took every boundary the band has had, pushed it as far as it would go, and then pushed it a little bit more. Looks like it worked out for them okay as they move up 2-1. Something Wicked from Breaking Benjamin of the L.A. Lloyd Rock 30.

0: And we wrap another Rock 30 powered by Media Base. Feeling good about that? A new number one song of the L.A. Lloyd Rock 30, Breaking Benjamin, doing something wicked. Hey, we've had Blake Coddington, the artist known as Let Down, co-hosting the Rock 30 today for his first time. Big congratulations on your new song, Do It for the Love. We'll keep playing that one right here on the Rock 30. Thanks for helping us introduce you to the Rock 30 audience today. And I'm based here in Austin, so I sure hope to catch a live show soon, man.
1: I'm not coming to Austin. I'll be in Houston and Dallas.
0: Okay.
1: If you got any free time, man, I know I grew up there, so I know how everything's 5 hours away from each other.
0: Right. Texas is like its own little country, man. But I tell you what, maybe it's worth the road trip because I definitely want to check you out, man. So thanks again for being on the show today, and best of luck to you, man.
1: Dude, thank you so much. I hope you have a good rest of your day, man. Thank you.
0: You too. Take care.
1: Take care.
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0: Ooh, it's a scorcher out there. The rules for this summer, number one, drink plenty of water. Number two, watch how you talk to me.
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Bloodbath. Ribcage.

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